is Breda Nu. End of the night. I put my jacket on, calling a cab, waiting outside. 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

closer. 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Somehow closer. A long way. So much nowadays.